take my hand and come with me, because you look so fine that I really want to make you mine. I said you look so fine that I really want to make you mine. 4, 5, 6, come on and get your kicks. Now you don't need

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She was holding a pair, but I had to try. Her deuce was wild.

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1: It's definitely right. Like, he's just cruising for bruising.
2: Yeah. Yeah. Well, I was really drunk at the time.
3: Yes, absolutely.
0: I said because it wasn't the right.
4: Radio 1, Radio 1, Rock, Rock 1, Rock Radio.